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0: 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And the best point, they understand the stress that you go through and work effectively to minimize it.
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0: 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And the best point, they understand the stress that you go through and work effectively to minimize it.
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0: Well, well, well.
1: Thank you.
0: You like that, eh? Yeah, yeah.
1: One of
0: your favorite. Yeah. Okay. Good. Actually, Arush was right.
1: Yep.
0: Yeah. The moon is moving away at about 3.8. That's exactly what he said.
1: Wow.
0: Where do these kids get all this?
1: I don't know.
0: Away about 3.8 centimeters per year.
1: Per year.
0: This happens because of ocean tides. Earth's rotation creates tidal bulges, and the moon's gravity pulls on them. As Earth rotates, it transfers a tiny amount of its rotational energy to the moon, pushing the moon into a slightly higher orbit. At the same time, Earth's rotation is slowing down by about 1.7 milliseconds per century. Oh. So our days are gradually becoming longer. This is extremely slow process. Even after 100 years, the moon will only be about 3.8 meters further. I thought 3.8 meters quite a bit away than it is today. And he worked it all out. In 100 years, how much it will be? He said, in 1,000 years, how far it will go.
1: Wow.
0: I said, you sure, son? It can't be that much. Man, he was right. And then he asked me another question. He said, what is AM and FM?
1: Yeah.
0: I had to think for a while. So, Cholo, AM is amplitude modulation. I won't explain what it is, right?
1: Yeah.
0: I don't, people will. People that know, they know, right? Mm-hmm. Or FM is called frequency modulation, right?
1: Yeah.
0: AM is more with the sound. Mm-hmm. The higher the sound, it travels further. It's more notorious with interference, electrical and all that. While it's FM doesn't go that far, but, you know. Mm-hmm. ओके तो ये रहा कुछ आज सुबह सुबह हमारे जो आरुष ने कुछ डिस्कशन हुई आज गाड़ी में सी दिस आर द थिंग्स वी टॉक अबाउट व्हेन वी टुगेदर या सो देवर अंडरएस्टिमेट अ किड चलिए अगले गीत सुनते हैं और आर यू गोना प्ले दैट सॉन्ग
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0: ओके गो अहेड

0: Okay.
1: Are you doing more research? Or you happy?
0: No, I'm happy.
1: You're happy with
0: Yeah.
1: the moon, whatever you
0: Yeah, that I'm
1: found
0: happy with
1: out?
0: that. Yeah,
1: That's
0: yeah, yeah.
1: good. That satisfied you.
0: Okay. Okay, the next song that I want to play.
1: Oh,
0: Yes,
1: okay.
0: I want to play.
1: Yep.
0: I think who wrote this movie? Can anybody help me, please?
1: Which movie?
0: Maybe Mehera? Anyway, the person who came with this movie, he had all flops coming, right? So nobody wanted to really, nobody thought much of him.
1: Okay.
0: And even Shami Kapoor made jokes on him, right?
1: Oh.
0: Yeah. But then two people came to his aid, okay? Shankar Jaikishan, the musicians, right? They said, look, you write and we will do the music for you.
1: Okay.
0: And now he said, I'm on my last dollar, you know, sort of.
1: Oh.
0: And this is a gamble. If I lose it,
1: Yeah.
0: I'm gone, you know. So he just had his fingers crossed, came up with this movie. And songs were written and sung, and he chose six. But he did pick one song that Shankar Jaikishan wanted. And you know what they said? They said, movie may fail.
1: For the music.
0: Everything will fail.
1: Yeah.
0: I'm not saying it's gonna fail, but if it fails, this song will live on.
1: Oh, let's
0: Okay?
1: sell it.
0: And I'm going to play that song,
1: Right.
0: and you tell me whether they were right. Here we go. It's from movie Professor.

0: Okay, I found some history on it. Okay. At first, when he first heard the plot of Professor, a young energetic hero disguising himself as an elderly professor, he thought it sounded unlikely to succeed and reportedly laughed at the idea. It was certainly a very unusual concept for a romantic lead at the time. However, he trusted director Lech Tendon, producer F.C. Mehra, and the strong music by Shankar Jaikishan. The film turned out to be a major success. Audiences loved the comedy, the romance, and especially the songs like "Ay Gulbadan, Ay Awaz Deke Hame Tum Bulao." "Awaz Deke Hame Tum Bulao," like I said, was not included by the director, whoever. But then, yeah. Okay, so there you go. It's nice to know the behind the scene and behind,
1: The making, eh?
0: Yeah. All right. But he acted in it at the end of the day.
1: He did.
0: Yeah. Why am I thinking of Nutty Professor? Yeah, have you ever watched that Nutty Professor?
1: Yeah, I
0: watched. John, who was it? Dick Van Dyke?
1: No.
0: No. Oh, no. That guy who had muscular dystrophy. He used to do a major fundraising every year for muscular dystrophy. No, it wasn't Woody Allen. No, I think it was Vin. Come on, guys, help me. Who was the guy in Nutty Professor? All right.
1: Okay. You find that.
0: Who was he? Dick Van Dyke.
1: Was it?
0: I think so. Yeah. Dick Van Dyke. My memory goes back, eh? It was Dick Van Dyke. You know the comedian he used to work. In the Nutty Professor, if you watched it, वो कुछ खा लेता था तो एकदम प्रोफेसर बन जाता था. When the medicine or whatever he ate started wearing off, he goes into another character. That's why they called him Nutty Professor. I watched it when I was at Tambua School in the hostel. It was very funny. Yeah, Dick Van Dyke was the actor. So there you go. Okay. What are you thinking now?
1: You're talking about the original one.
0: Yeah.
1: Yeah. Because they did a remake.
0: I don't think so.
1: Yes, they did.
0: No. Did they?
1: They made a remake.
0: Yeah, who was in the remake?
1: 1996.
0: But who was in the remake?
1: Eddie Murphy.
0: Oh, yeah. That was... I don't think it was a sequel to that.
1: No.
0: No, it was something
1: remake,
0: else.
1: Yeah.
0: Yeah, I saw that one too. He was a great actor, eh? Okay.
1: All right. Enough of Nutty.
0: Solo.
1: Nutty Professor.

0: I'm sorry. It was Jerry Lewis. I always had Jerry Lewis picture, but I don't know why I said Dick Van Dyke. They were two very different characters. They were all comedian, but they were very two different character. And Jerry Lewis used to do this, I remember, because every year was a very big event in America. And all the singers used to come, actors used to come, and it was a 24-hour telethon, okay? And they used to... raise funds, and they used to raise billions of dollars. So muscular dystrophy. But he was a nutty professor. But Dick Van Dyke used to have a show, Dick Van Dyke Show, right? It was a serial every night we used to watch. And what we found very funny, because it was short way back, at that time they had a lot of rules in TV and all that. For the couple, they have two different single beds, if you know what I mean.
1: Okay.
0: Yeah. That kind of thing. And it ran for a long time. And then he did, of course, did a movie, some kind of a detective kind of movie. I forget what it was. So they're two different people. But this guy, Jerry Lewis, was so talented, especially with the voices. And yeah, he raised lots and lots of money for MD. It's known for that. I know people listening to us from America would understand.
1: Right.
0: Yeah. What a big event it used to be. I think it was Labor Day or something that used to happen. And everybody was glued to the TV. So, and he used to go for 24 hours.
1: Wow.
0: Yeah. All the way. He wouldn't sleep. So, this thoda sa history ho gaya, dosto. Chalte hain, aage badhte hain. Muscular dystrophy is a very bad thing.
1: I don't remember Dick Van Dyke from Mary Poppins.
0: Yeah. That was in
1: 1964.
0: Yeah, that was... he acted with Mary Poppins on a serial.
1: Is it?
0: I think so. I'll find out. Because I used to watch that all the time. Whether it was her or...
1: Julie Andrews.
0: I can't remember, but Julie I'll find Andrews. Out. Yeah, but... bahut famous hua tha. Every night people used to watch this half an hour show. It was, all those old days, eh?
1: New Dick Van Dyke Show.
0: Yeah, the Dick Van Dyke Show. All the time. Whether it was her or...
1: Julie Andrews.
0: I can't remember, but I'll find out. Yeah, but bahut famous hua tha. Every night people used to watch this half an hour show. It was, all those old days, eh?
1: The New Dick Van Dyke Show.
0: Yeah, the Dick Van Dyke Show was... that's the one.
1: And Carol Burnett.

0: What are you using the phone at night for?
1: Yeah.
0: Okay, who is that? Where are you gonna go? Karen Burnett was, she was a character. Anyway, आगे बढ़ते हैं दोस्तों. Yeah. 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

0: 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Mock and Mindy.
1: Mock and Mindy.
0: Where Mock was from another planet.
1: Right.
0: Because you know how Robin Williams is so funny, he comes up with ideas just like
1: I
0: that.
1: I know, yep.
0: Yeah. And I can't remember the actress name, but anyway. That was another daily show that we used to watch. It was so funny. Anyway. But I don't think... And that's where he made his debut.
1: Mm.
0: And then there was another one called Welcome Back Carter, KOTTER, I think. That's where that musical, Grease.
1: Mm.
0: Who was that?
1: John Travolta.
0: John Travolta made his debut in that one.
1: Oh, really?
0: Yeah.
1: Oh.
0: So, and there was a lot of... they all started that way, you know?
1: Yeah, yeah.
0: Mm. So.
1: Excuse me.
0: Okay.
1: Okay. Very late today, but

better late than never. It's 7:43 and today is the 2nd of July. So happy birthday if you're celebrating your birthday today, and a happy anniversary if it's your anniversary. We want to wish you an absolutely beautiful, beautiful, beautiful day. Hope you enjoy.

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4: 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Yeah, Brisbane Central Auditorium, jo Hillsong Hall tha pehle. All right, so that is clarified. They changed the name. I knew they changed the name, but...
5: Okay, so yeah. That used to be Hillsong. That's why I was confused. Where is this place? I've said this before, but
4: we found that place, you know, that the first Indian show was done by Brizwani, if you remember.
5: Is that right?
4: And that was when, who came?
5: Udit Narayan?
4: Udit Narayan came. That's when we got it.
5: That was and, the first one?
4: Yeah. Then. And, you know, the guy that runs that place, he saw us the other day, and he remembered us by name.
5: Wow.
4: After so many years, eh? So, but the prices have gone really high. All these prices have really... I think we did it for about, 8,000 or something?
5: At that time.
4: But the price has really shot up to 20,000 or something. So anyway, this, ये जो आते हैं artists लोग दोस्तों, ये कोई cheap venture नहीं होता है. बहुत से cost होते हैं इसमें. 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So you just tell them what you are needed and they get it for you. So अगर आप भी कभी चाहे तो इस hall पर आप जा सकते हैं, Brisbane Central Auditorium. Okay, I'm trying to remember his name. I just can't remember his name, the guy over there. But anyway, चलो आगे बढ़ते हैं और सुनते हैं अगला गीत. You gonna play a song? Or shall I play a song?
6: Okay.
4: Are you?
6: Play.
4: Okay, which movie is this from? Tell me.

0: Okay, that was again from Professor, Movie Professor. Okay, इसमें अच्छे अच्छे गीत थे दोस्तों, और खुली पलक में झूठा गुस्सा याद है. Anyway, what are you playing?
1: I think there's a correct one.
0: Yeah?
1: Panaji requested, excuse me, Rakajana, tu koi haar ke. The song is coming up when I'm looking, so I just hope, Panaji, this is the right one. Otherwise, I will find it again and play it for you.
2: Okay? If it's not the correct one.
0: Which one is it? Ruk jana nahi.
2: Yeah, yeah, yeah. Harke. Yeah. Are you going to play that, or should I
0: maybe,
2: just...
0: Maybe,
2: to be safe, you want to find it?
0: Ruk jana nahi, tu kahin
2: harke. Yep.
0: Okay, I think it's sung by Kishore Kumar, isn't it?
2: Yeah, I think so. Yep.
0: Okay.
2: Kato se that you know that song?
0: Yeah. Ruk jaane nahi. Tu kahin haar ke. Okay. Here we go. Hey?
2: No.
0: Ruk jaa ho jaane
2: jaana. No. Okay, let me try this one.
0: Okay.
2: I think it's this one. I better be this one.
0: Looks like it.
2: Yep, it is.

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1: Good for you.
0: All right? Yeah. You went for 3 weeks, and do you know something? I might be going for 3 weeks.
1: Well, you didn't miss me. I know that, but I know I will miss you.
0: Will you?
1: Yeah, I will.
0: Well, you won't be because...
1: Why?
0: Because you were totally out of the picture, right? I'm gone, finished, I don't care.
1: But that's not true.
0: But I will be, every morning, I will be in the
1: checking
0: program
1: in
0: from wherever I am.
1: Good.
0: Okay.
1: Yes.
0: And
1: now me, you didn't even
0: I hope
1: check.
0: I don't have any hiccups. But
1: hang
0: anyway.
1: On, where I went, you didn't even check if I had internet or anything. And we had a time difference, remember?
0: I know that. That's why I didn't bother, because it was a big time difference.
1: Big time difference.
0: Mine is not
1: now
0: going
1: you
0: to be
1: got
0: time
1: no
0: difference.
1: Time difference.
0: Yeah.
1: You were
0: I'm
1: hopefully
0: going interior. Yeah.
1: In the same state.
0: I wouldn't be.
1: But will
0: yeah,
1: you have? But yeah. will you have internet, right?
0: Yeah, you know how big this state is.
1: I know it's very big. It takes you more than
0: only
1: 2 days.
0: Only thing I'm worried about
1: were
0: some
1: go.
0: Of the areas. I don't know what the coverage would be like.
1: That's what I'm asking.
0: Mm. So I'll see as I drive through.
1: Can't you get a dongle?
0: I have a dongle.
1: So will that not work?
0: We don't know. We don't know how far the cell will go.
1: Mm.
0: Maybe I should get that. What do you call it?
1: Doesn't Telstra have that? Like
0: no, we can go to Elon Musk one. Remember that, what do you call that? Starlink.
1: Oh.
0: But, I can't justify getting a Starlink at the moment. So I'll stick to the dongle and hopefully we will work out. Hopefully I'll be able to come on air. Okay. Man, if I'm going for 3 weeks, I should just go. And you just do the program as I did the program.
1: I don't think I'll be able
0: Why?
1: To. I don't have it in me.
0: Okay. All right. Agla gana.
1: I'm changing the scene. Are you playing?
0: No, you play.
1: I'm changing it.

0: 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because it uses less energy than cremation and less land traditional burial. The process works by placing a deceased body's person's body in a vessel with natural materials such as wood chips, straw and alfalfa. Over several weeks, naturally occurring microbes transform the body into soil. Any metal implants such as, oh my God, are removed and recycled. Oh, then they remove
1: recycle?
0: All that. And they're recycled. The result soil is generally intended to nourish trees and restoration project subject to local laws where the practice is legal.
2: Hey, Bhagwan.
1: So are you saying if
0: our
1: I
0: body
1: understood
0: will be composted?
1: So basically no cremation anymore.
0: Well, no, it's not going to be. There'll be another option. I don't think they're going to legalize it. It's just an option. I mean,
1: it's an option.
0: Because we have our culture, our tradition, right? For either burial or cremation. But they say the land is running out and the cremation takes a lot of power. So why waste it when you can nourish the trees? What a topic to talk about, but this is in the news. I think Germany is already doing it. Some other countries, I'll find out which countries are doing it. Oh, well. Oh, my goodness. I was shocked when I had this morning.
1: Oh, my God.
0: Okay, aage badhte hain. Aur sooner or later, you'll all hear about this. So I thought I'd bring it on.
1: Bring it on.
0: Bring it on.
1: Bring it on.
0: Okay.
1: Yep, okay. Bring it on. What's happening?

0: Achcha, I haven't heard back from Pauline Hanson yet.
1: I didn't think so.
0: No, I don't think she will answer me. But I think she knows ki ye log to bekar hai mere liye. But one thing I want to know. Why, whenever she's talking, why is she so much full of rage and anger? Have you noticed that?
1: Yeah.
0: Is that the way she is? If somebody knows Pauline Hanson or close to Pauline Hanson, and she's not replying to my letter, but can you please ask on our behalf, why does he behave like that? She is so off-putting. The way she talks and the way she goes on about Muslims. And, okay, maybe there have been a few incidents, right? If somebody knows Pauline Hanson or close to Pauline Hanson, and she's not replying to my letter, but can you please ask on our behalf, why does he behave like that? She is so off-putting, the way she talks and the way she goes on about Muslims. And, okay, maybe there have been a few incidents, right? I know what she means by more.

0: You know what I mean?
1: Mm.
0: And, sorry, Pauline, please explain. Why are you this way? Why are you so much full of rage? You know, even if you have a good point, it just sounds so bad the way you deliver it. You know, you may have got some good things, but your delivery is
1: poor.
0: Very poor. Very poor. You are full of rage. There's something like must have happened to you. You're not happy or what? So, I'm sorry, but that's the way we feel. Or maybe you can explain. Eh?
1: Mm.
0: Okay. What are you going to play now?
1: Oh, me. Okay. Here we go.